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feel so bad. 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

I sit around last Christmas with my mouth poked out. I was worried about my baby and the way she was cutting out. So I got in touch with old Santa and I told him all the score.

Maybe I'll live my whole life just getting by. Maybe I'll be discovered, maybe I'll be colonized. You could try to train me like a pet, you could try to teach me to behave, but I'll tell you, if I haven't learned it yet, you know